an immigrant who came into this country, adapting it every day, the language barrier, the culture barrier, everything, but you have to face it. I've been working my...

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He said, take off those clothes, and then he sprayed me with the hose. He went squirt, squirt, squirt, squirt. 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But now I'm squeaky clean. 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

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Arr! 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That's the end of my story. I'm living.

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1: Coolin', man.
0: Chillin'. Yo, you know I had to call. You know why, right?
1: Why?
0: Because, yo, I never, ever called and asked you to play something, right?
1: Yeah.
0: You know what I want to hear, right?
1: What you want to hear?
0: I want to hear that Wu-Tang joint.
1: Wu-Tang again?
0: Yeah, again and again.

So is this where all the wild animals are? Give me an M! Give me an E! Give me a T!

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It's about fucking time. It's about time you showed up. We've been waiting to see you. That's what you say, right?

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So you all better get right at this time, 'cause it might be no next.

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All you ever gotta do is be a good man one time to one woman.

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boom, boom, boom, boom, boom, boom, boom, boom, boom, boom, boom, boom, boom, boom, boom, boom, boom, boom, boom, boom, boom, boom, boom, boom, boom, boom, boom, boom, boom, boom, boom, boom, boom, boom, boom, boom, boom, boom, boom, boom, boom, boom, boom, boom, boom, boom, boom, boom, boom, boom, boom, boom, boom, boom, boom, boom, boom, boom, boom, boom

For we know that thou art the Jehovah who keep guide and protect us, who keep us from falling and prevent us falling for the presence of your glory. Now we are about to travel, Lord, to do thy will and to continue thy works. In thy name we lift up our eyes unto the hills, from whence cometh our help. Our help cometh from the Most High Jah, Rastafari.

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Them thangs, don't even ask me. I got some shit to say just for the fuck of it. Ancient look to the brain in a blaze, ignition, weightless roar. Broke rotation, path is blurred. Memento mori, demands curve. Oblivion transcendent becomes enshrouded. I can't remember, I'm knowing now. 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Cut me, train me, suck me, trick me, take me down. Feel me, 1-3, make your pumping chamber pounding swim. I got some shit to say just for the fuck of it. Them thangs, don't even ask me. I got some shit to say just for the fuck of it. Them thangs, don't even ask me. I got some shit to say just for the fuck of it. Them things don't even ask me. Take one to know. Lift your chin. Face don't suck.

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1: Denim.
0: I like to
1: sport them,
0: that's why I
1: brought them.
0: A sucker tried to steal them, so I
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0: Now the Adidas I possess for one man is rare. Myself, homeboy, got 50 pair. Got blue and black, cause I likes to chill. And yellow and green when it's time to get ill. Got a pair that I wear when I'm playing ball. With the heel inside, make me 10 feet tall.
2: My Adidas only bring good news. And they are not used as felon shoes. 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The ones I like to wear when I rock the mic. On the steps of a famous university, we took the beat from the street and put it on TV. My Adidas are seen on the movie screen. Hollywood knows we're good, if you know what I mean. We started in the
0: alley,
2: now we chilling
0: Cali,
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defendant will be remanded to the bailiff, and fresh mint and sparkling water and fresh lime, so nice. 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An example to others who might be likewise tempted to. Friends, woman's lips, dogs, canaries, woman's hips. And as for you, miss, will you please rise and face the tranquility and all its charm and all in blessed privacy, that blessed privacy, all in blessed privacy.

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Here with your host Tim Sweeney. Doing right now, it's a little tribute to David Mancuso and The Loft. This songs that, you know, I remember hearing on the dance floor that David played. And, you know, just have to show your respects for the man who really made it all happen for everyone now going out to clubs into dance music. I mean, this is the godfather of it all. And you know, I'm glad we were all able to be around him for as long as we were, and that he touched as many people as he did, and I think, yeah, the amazing thing is that The Loft will still go on, and I think you know, for him that's probably the most important thing. Yeah, David Mancuso, thank you so much for all you've done. It's been a huge influence on this radio show here, Dance Music in New York, and throughout the world. So wherever you are now, I hope you're having a good time.